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6: This is Wow Weather.
7: Tonight's going to be partly cloudy with a good chance of showers early this evening, otherwise clear. Fog patches developing overnight and a low of 16. Tomorrow it's going to be sunny with fog patches dissipating in the morning with a high of 27 and a humidex of 35. And on Saturday it's going to be cloudy with a fairly high chance of showers and a high of 26.

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2: Hi everyone, this is Danny from Bentwood Rocker. We'll be playing at the Rotary Street Dance this coming Saturday, August 1st, Main Street, Brighton, with our special guests, Wicklow. Starts at 7. 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

0: This Civic Holiday Long Weekend, we're turning up the wow factor. More songs you haven't heard in a while, and more memories waiting to come back. 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
7: This is Wow Weather.
8: Tonight's going to be partly cloudy with a good chance of showers early this evening. Otherwise clear. Fog patches developing overnight and a low of 16. Tomorrow it's going to be sunny with fog patches dissipating in the morning with a high of 27 and a humidex of 35. And on Saturday it's going to be cloudy with a fairly high chance of showers and a high of 26.
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0: holiday long weekend, we're turning up the wow factor. More songs you haven't heard in a while, and more memories waiting to come back. The Wow Factor Long Weekend, only on Wow FM. 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
3: Tonight's going to be partly cloudy with a good chance of showers early this evening, otherwise clear. Fog patches developing overnight and a low of 16. Tomorrow it's going to be sunny with fog patches dissipating in the morning with a high of 27 and a humidex of 35. And on Saturday it's going to be cloudy with a fairly high chance of showers and a high of 26.
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0: This Civic Holiday Long Weekend, we're turning up the wow factor. More songs you haven't heard in a while, and more memories waiting to come back. 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
2: This is Wow Weather.
3: Tonight's going to be partly cloudy with a good chance of showers early this evening, otherwise clear. Fog patches developing overnight and a low of 16. Tomorrow it's going to be sunny with fog patches dissipating in the morning with a high of 27 and a humidex of 35. And on Saturday it's going to be cloudy with a fairly high chance of showers and a high of 26.
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0: 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More songs you haven't heard in a while, and more memories waiting to come back. 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
3: Today it's going to be sunny with fog patches dissipating in the morning with a high of 27 and a humidex of 35. Tonight we're going to have cloudy periods with a slight chance of showers and a low of 16. Tomorrow to start off the weekend, we're going to have fairly high chance of showers, cloudy skies, and a high of 26. And on Sunday, it's going to be cloudy with fairly high chance of showers and a high of 25.

0: 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Here's what's going
1: on. 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

0: 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More songs you haven't heard in a while, and more memories waiting to come back. The Wow Factor Long Weekend, only on Wow FM. 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
4: Today it's going to be sunny with fog patches dissipating in the morning with a high of 27 and a humidex of 35. Tonight we're going to have cloudy periods with a slight chance of showers and a low of 16. Tomorrow to start off the weekend, we're going to have fairly high chance of showers, cloudy skies, and a high of 26. And on Sunday, it's going to be cloudy with fairly high chance of showers and a high of 25.
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0: 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Here's what's going
1: on. Brighton's Concerts in the Park are back for another summer every Wednesday night in Memorial Park, Brighton. 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

0: 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More songs you haven't heard in a while, and more memories waiting to come back. The Wow Factor Long Weekend, only on Wow FM. 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
2: Today it's going to be sunny with fog patches dissipating in the morning with a high of 27 and a humidex of 35. Tonight we're going to have cloudy periods with a slight chance of showers and a low of 16. Tomorrow to start off the weekend, we're going to have fairly high chance of showers, cloudy skies at a high of 26. And on Sunday, it's going to be cloudy with fairly high chance of showers and a high of 25.
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0: This Civic Holiday Long Weekend, we're turning up the wow factor. More songs you haven't heard in a while, and more memories waiting to come back. The Wow Factor Long Weekend, only on Wow FM. 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
2: Today it's going to be sunny with fog patches dissipating in the morning with a high of 27 and a humidex of 35. Tonight we're going to have cloudy periods with a slight chance of showers and a low of 16. Tomorrow to start off the weekend, we're going to have fairly high chance of showers, cloudy skies at a high of 26. And on Sunday it's going to be cloudy with fairly high chance of showers and a high of 25.
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4: Today it's going to be sunny with fog patches dissipating in the morning with a high of 27 and a humidex of 35. Tonight we're going to have cloudy periods with a slight chance of showers and a low of 16. Tomorrow to start off the weekend, we're going to have fairly high chance of showers, cloudy skies, and a high of 26. And on Sunday, it's going to be cloudy with fairly high chance of showers and a high of 25.

0: 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Here's what's going
1: on. The Codrington Community Center hosts Community Wednesday lunches on the third Wednesday of every month through December the 16th. 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

0: This Civic holiday long weekend, we're turning up the wow factor. More songs you haven't heard in a while, and more memories waiting to come back. The Wow Factor Long Weekend, only on Wow FM. 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
4: Today it's going to be sunny with fog patches dissipating in the morning with a high of 27 and a humidex of 35. Tonight we're going to have cloudy periods with a slight chance of showers and a low of 16. Tomorrow to start off the weekend, we're going to have fairly high chance of showers, cloudy skies and a high of 26. And on Sunday it's going to be cloudy with fairly high chance of showers and a high of 25.
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0: 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Here's what's going
1: on. If you're looking for some classic summer fun, the Campbellford Fair is back August 7th through 9th. From midway rides and farm animals to live entertainment, exhibits, and all the fair food you can handle, there's something for the whole family at one of Trent Hill's favorite summer traditions.

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1: Good morning. Sunny today. Fog patches dissipating this morning. A high of 27, feeling like 35 with the Humidex. I'm Richard Evans. Here's what's happening in Northumberland. An 18-year-old Port Hope man is facing several charges following an investigation into alleged voyeurism and child sexual abuse material offenses. The Cobourg Police Service says the investigation began in July after receiving a report involving the allegations. Yesterday, police searched a Spencer Street home and arrested the accused. If it feels like there's more mosquitoes around this summer, you're not imagining it. Experts say a wet July combined with warm and humid conditions has created ideal breeding conditions across Ontario, with particularly high numbers expected through August. Mosquitoes carrying the West Nile virus have already been detected in several communities, including Durham Region and Toronto. The OPP is reminding drivers to make safety a priority heading into the Civic Day long weekend. Police say motorists should slow down, wear a seatbelt, stay focused, never drive impaired, and move over for emergency vehicles. During last year's Civic Day weekend, OPP laid more than 3,500 speeding charges and 204 impaired charges across the province. The Brighton Rotary Street Dance is returning this summer, continuing a community tradition that's been bringing people together for more than 20 years. Brighton Rotary Club member Dan Thompson says the event attracts everyone from young families to longtime community members.
2: Tends to be kind of two crowds. For the first 2 hours, there's quite a range of ages, from senior citizens to babies and strollers and everyone in between.
1: The Rotary Street Dance features performances from Bentwood Rocker and Wicklow, with proceeds supporting the club's community work in Brighton. In sports, in Major League Baseball, St. Louis will take on Toronto tonight at 7 o'clock. In IHF World Junior Summer Showcase action, Canada beat Finland 5-3. Over in the WNBA, Minnesota beat Toronto 104-72. And in the CFL, BC beat Winnipeg 35-19. I'm Richard Evans with the news that keeps you connected to where you live. Northumberland's three-day weather next.
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3: This is Wow Weather.
4: Sunny today, fog patches dissipating this morning, a high of 26, feeling like 33 with the Humidex. For tonight, clear this evening, then a 30% chance of showers overnight, a low of 16. For Saturday, cloudy with a 60% chance of showers, a high of 26. And pretty much the same for Sunday, cloudy with a 60% chance of rain and a high of 25. Right now it's 19 degrees, today's UV index is 8 or very high. 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

Wow, FM, Runaway Train, Soul Asylum. Love that one as we get your Friday off the ground here. It's Bill Porter in Wow Mornings. We've got a long weekend coming our way. Your travel plans, if you're traveling with WestJet, could be affected. We'll talk more about that coming up. Jordan will join me. Nelly Furtado, Powerless, Say What You Want.

0: Just great songs here on WOW FM as the countdown to your weekend continues. You've got to love the Friday feeling. Jordan Mercier is here with me this morning. Good morning, Jordan.
1: Good morning, Bill. How are you?
0: I'm good. Have you got big weekend plans?
1: I do have some big weekend plans. I'm actually going to end up venturing to Toronto to see my first Blue Jay game of the year.
0: Oh, wow. Good for you.
1: Yeah, I'm excited.
0: Hopefully they win.
1: Yeah.
0: It's been a rough week.
1: Wins are
0: a rough season.
1: Yeah, wins are harder to find this year than most years. So
0: they
1: yeah,
0: certainly are. You know what? But the vibe is so fun at SkyDome or Rogers Center or whatever they're calling it now. That'll be awesome. We're keeping an eye on it for you this morning. And Jordan, what have you got?
1: All right. Thousands of WestJet flight attendants could walk off the job as early as this Sunday. I know a lot of people have been paying attention to this.
0: Absolutely.
1: They voted overwhelmingly in favor of strike action.

0: earlier this month, potentially grounding the airline over the August long weekend. How many people have travel plans, you know, in that section? And WestJet has a fleet of nearly 200 aircraft providing service to more than 30 countries and more than 30 domestic airports for more than 700 flights a day. So that would be extremely disruptive if that was to happen.
1: Totally. This could get very messy. And not that I don't support people getting a fair deal at work. That's obviously very important for everyone, no matter what your career of choice is. But it's kind of funny how the timing works out on these things sometimes, isn't it?
0: Oh, hey, like unions know how to use leverage, if there's one thing that's true.
1: Yeah.
0: It does happen, and that's not, you know, taking a shot, because if I was in there, you got to force the hand sometimes, and that's unfortunately kind of the middle ground that we see, you know, over and over and over again.
1: Well, know your rights. That's the biggest advice I can give you. There's a great website called Air Passenger Rights that lets you know, what rights you have in a strike situation like this. And hopefully it doesn't affect your August long weekend too much.

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1: 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Just click the 48 in the newsroom. I'm Brendan Rushton, and that's what's happening around town.
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7: This is Wow Weather.
8: Sunny today, fog patches dissipating this morning, a high of 26, feeling like 33 with the Humidex. For tonight, clear this evening, then a 30% chance of showers overnight, a low of 16. For Saturday, cloudy with a 60% chance of showers, a high of 26. And pretty much the same for Sunday, cloudy with a 60% chance of rain and a high of 25.
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on Wow FM and Montel Jordan. This is how we do it. It's exactly how we do it. You just never know what you're going to hear next. What do you think, by the way? Are you enjoying the variety? Is there something you'd love to hear that you haven't heard yet? You can always text us. 1-833-OH-WOW-FM. 1-833-649-6936. Loving how much you are using the text line already. Have you ever got a tarot card reading? I've never done it before. I've never been to a psychic either, anything along those lines. Part of it sort of scares me. You know, I always think about things that I don't want to know. You know, I don't want to sit in the chair and hear this is going to happen to you at some point down the road and it not be a positive thing. I also don't want to know if, say, for example, I'm going to win the lottery in 10 years because then I might get a little bit lazy, right? It's like, I don't know. I just take it one day at a time. I guess I'm that kind of person. But check this out. In South Korea, this is a new trend. Pet tarot. That's right. People bring their pets into a card reader. The pet sniffs out a favorite card, and then the reader tells you everything about the pet that you brought in. I mean, I guess you got to spend your money somewhere, right? It's an interesting new trend. We don't know a lot about what our pets are thinking at any given time, other than when they're hungry, right? So this could be kind of neat. They're doing it in South Korea. Maybe they'll do it here at some point. Steal My Sunshine, Len. Wow.

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1: Imagine strolling down Main Street on a summer evening, hearing live music echoing between the buildings, and running into friends and neighbors at every turn. That's the atmosphere the Brighton Rotary Club hopes to create once again as the annual street dance returns to the downtown core. The evening has been a tradition for many families and a reminder of what makes small town life so special. Dan Thompson of the Brighton Rotary Club says there's just something unique about gathering together in the middle of the street.
2: The last 2 hours, it's the adult crowd, and they're enjoying some refreshments, and then everybody loves to dance where the cars usually go. Something about it, I guess.
1: The festivities will include live entertainment, food from Harry Hots, and a licensed area with funds raised helping support the Rotary Club's work in the community. It's another reminder that sometimes the best place to spend a summer evening is right here at home.
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10: This is Wow Weather.
11: Sunny today, fog patches dissipating this morning, a high of 26, feeling like 33 with the Humidex. For tonight, clear this evening, then a 30% chance of showers overnight, a low of 16. For Saturday, cloudy with a 60% chance of showers, a high of 26. And pretty much the same for Sunday, cloudy with a 60% chance of rain and a high of 25.

songs. I'm so excited. Yeah, put me on that list for the long weekend, which is coming our way. For all the great music we're playing here on WOW FM for this new morning show, WOW Mornings. Love it. And I appreciate you listening, and I hope you're enjoying as well. And don't forget, starting after the long weekend, we are going to give you the chance to win $100 in groceries here on WOW Mornings. Something brand new. You're going to have to use your brain a little bit, an attempt for all of us to wake our brains up and take on a day with one versus 100. It's a trivia thing. I'm going to have a trivia question for you. And as soon as 100 people get correct answers, could happen in 1 day, 2 days, 3 days, might take the whole week. You're going to get a question every single day. You can answer as often as you'd like. Once we get 100 correct answers, we'll do a draw out of those 100 folks. And we'll give away $100 in free groceries. And then we'll hit the reset button and we'll start it all again till we get to 100. And we'll do another draw, give away another $100 in free groceries. I hope we give away a ton of free groceries this summer. Because we can all use a little help when we're in the checkout line at the grocery store these days, right? It is wild how expensive some grocery items, in fact, most grocery items are these days, right? So look forward to that after your long weekend. We'll do it on Tuesday morning. Again, it's called One Versus 100, so keep an ear out. And you could be a big winner. You can have some fun, too. And we'll all wake our brains up after the long weekend and get ready to take on a short work week.

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1: Good morning. Sunny today. Fog patches dissipating this morning. A high of 27 will feel like 35 with the Humidex. I'm Richard Evans. Here's what's happening in Northumberland and Quinte West. Quinte West is introducing a brand new festival this fall. Fusion Fest will take place September 19th from 11 a.m. until 7 p.m. at the Trent Port Marina and surrounding grounds in Trenton. The free event will feature live music, local food and beverage vendors, stilt walkers, a vendor village, and activities for children. Organizers say the festival is designed to celebrate local creativity while bringing residents and visitors together on the waterfront. Drivers are being reminded that moving over for emergency vehicles is the law as Civic Day long weekend approaches. The OPP says motorists must slow down and move over when they see emergency lights if it's safe to do so. Police say the rule helps protect first responders and roadside workers. The OPP is encouraging everyone to drive sober, stay alert, and arrive safely this long weekend. Health officials are reminding Ontarians to take precautions as mosquito activity increases across the province. Most people infected with West Nile virus experience no symptoms, but severe cases can lead to high fever, muscle weakness, confusion, and in rare cases, paralysis. Officials say older adults and people with weakened immune systems face the greatest risk of serious illness. Residents are being advised to use insect repellent, eliminate standing water, and repair damaged window screens to help reduce exposure. The Brighton Rotary Street Dance is a night of entertainment that also helps support community projects. The event has grown over the years, becoming an important fundraiser for the Brighton Rotary Club and the work it does locally. Dan Thompson with the Brighton Rotary Club says the event started simply as a way to bring people together.
2: It just started out more as an event for the community with a kind of a break-even theory. But over the years as it's grown, it has turned out to actually raise some funds for the work of the Rotary Club in Brighton.
1: Funds raised through the Rotary Street Dance help support the club's ongoing efforts in Brighton. After 9 this morning, get the full local news rundown sent straight to your email. Sign up at brightontoday.ca. In sports, in IHF World Junior Summer Showcase action, Canada beat Finland 5-3. Over in the WNBA, it was Minnesota over Toronto, 104-72. In Major League Baseball, St. Louis takes on the Jays tonight at 7 p.m. And one score out of the CFL last night, BC beat Winnipeg 35-19. I'm Richard Evans with the news that keeps you connected to where you live. Northumberland's three-day weather next.
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1: Sunny today, fog patches dissipating this morning, a high of 26, feeling like 33 with the Humidex. For tonight, clear this evening, then a 30% chance of showers overnight, a low of 16. For Saturday, cloudy with a 60% chance of showers, a high of 26. And pretty much the same for Sunday, cloudy with a 60% chance of rain and a high of 25. Right now it's 19 degrees, today's UV index is 8 or very high. 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

great songs and Bill Porter Wow Mornings. That Friday feeling upon us made even better knowing we are heading into a long weekend. And don't forget, Sunday morning, you can join us. Jerry Hamill has the Sunday morning music vault for you. That's 8 till noon every Sunday here on Wow FM. Have you got big long weekend plans? We'll dive into some stuff that you can get up to coming up in just a couple of minutes. Part-time lover, Stevie Wonder. Just great

Just great songs. Wow FM and Stevie Wonder's Part-Time Lover, Bill Porter 2, Wow Mornings. Friday, the long weekend coming our way. It's a great feeling, isn't it? Especially when it's smack dab in the middle of summer. Looks like the forecast is going to cooperate for the most part. We've got a busy weekend. There's so much that you can see and do. And just because it's the long weekend, it doesn't mean that the Jewel of Cotterington isn't happening for its 12th year. We're talking, of course, about the Cotterington Farmers Market. County Road 30 is where you'll find it. A very impressive vendor lineup. And it runs every Sunday from 9 until 1. And this Sunday, even though it's a long weekend, is no exception. And don't forget, we're looking for your events that you would love us to promote here on WOW Mornings. You'd love us to chat about here on WOW Mornings. 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And it's absolutely free. Lots of other events for you to check out there, too. There's Blue Rodeo on WOW.

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1: 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I'm Brendan Rushton, and that's what's happening around town.
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9: Sunny today, fog patches dissipating this morning, a high of 26, feeling like 33 with the humidex. For tonight, clear this evening, then a 30% chance of showers overnight, a low of 16. For Saturday, cloudy with a 60% chance of showers, a high of 26. And pretty much the same for Sunday, cloudy with a 60% chance of rain and a high of 25.
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Just great songs. Wow FM for your Friday. It's Bill Porter. Good morning. Variety, surprises. That's what it's all about, music-wise. The stuff you need to know to start your day, too. Myth or truth coming up. The Kinks, come

0: Countdown to your long weekend is on as Just Great Songs continue here on WOW FM. It's WOW Mornings with Bill and Jordan, and time for another round of Myth or Truth. Jordan, you could come up on the upside of things this week with the correct answer this morning.
1: Absolutely. Let's end the week on a winning note.
0: All right. Here's today's headline. Some sharks are boycotting Shark Week. Myth or truth?
1: Just so the ridiculousness of it says that maybe there's a kernel of truth somewhere in there, but I mean, I'm just not sure the organization skills of sharks to be able to launch a boycott. So I'm going to say this one is myth.
0: You got it, Jordo. Good job. Yeah. Shark Week, of course, has been on all week, and this is absolute trash. Although I'm hearing there are some pointing out that great white sharks aren't really that great. There's a bit of a thing.
1: Why are people taking shots at the great white shark?
0: I think it's they're taking shots at each other.
1: Oh, I see. Okay, I gotcha. Yeah.
0: Anyway, you've got like one more day to enjoy Shark Week if you're into sharks. That's one thing I haven't watched since I was a kid, but they're still doing it every year, so that's cool. And maybe if you want some couch time into your long weekend, you can enjoy all of the great shark programming that comes your way this time of year. That's Myth or Truth. Good job, Jordan. See if you can go 5 for 5 next week. Well, I guess 4 for 4 with it being a short work week. As we continue towards your long weekend, just

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1: Some of the best summer memories are the simplest ones. Great music, good food, familiar faces, and a warm evening spent outdoors with friends and neighbors. That's exactly what the Brighton Rotary Street Dance has been bringing to the community for more than 20 years. Every summer, a section of Main Street is transformed into a place where people of all ages can gather, listen to live music, and simply enjoy spending time together. Brighton Rotary Club member Dan Thompson says that's what has always made the event special.
2: Tends to be kind of two crowds. 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
10: Sunny today, fog patches dissipating this morning, a high of 26, feeling like 33 with the humidex. For tonight, clear this evening, then a 30% chance of showers overnight, a low of 16. For Saturday, cloudy with a 60% chance of showers, a high of 26. And pretty much the same for Sunday, cloudy with a 60% chance of rain and a high of 25.

Oh, wow. When was the last time you heard that one? Just great songs. Wow, FM, Pretty Poison. Catch me. I'm falling. It's Bill Porter. Wow mornings heading into your long weekend. I went down one of these YouTube rabbit holes the other night. A buddy and I were talking about an old TV commercial, and I decided to go searching for it on YouTube. And then, you know how YouTube works, right? You watch one thing, and then it suggests another thing, and then you go, yeah, all right, I'll watch that. And then it suggests another thing, and these just random, you know, YouTube videos keep coming at you. And eventually, I think five or six quick snip videos in, I got to the Jetsons intro song. You remember it? The theme to the Jetsons? What a show that was. And it was set in 2062, which is interesting, right? We are, you know, less than 40 years away from 2062. And it'll be really interesting to compare that show that was written and on television way back when to what life is actually like when 2062 gets here. And, you know, what the similarities are and what the differences are. That's going to blow, I think, some people's minds for sure. George on the show, if you remember, he was 40. So that means he was born in 2022. So therefore, this year, George Jetson would be just 4 years old. That's it. Maybe they should bring the Jetsons back and we can watch George grow up, right, to where he is on the classic version of the show. Anyway, you got to be careful, right, with these YouTube rabbit holes that you can end up going down. Maybe it'll happen to you this weekend. If you come across something cool, let me know. 833-OH-WOW-FM. Just great songs.

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1: Good morning. Sunny today, fog patches dissipating this morning, a high of 27, feeling like 35 with the Humidex. I'm Richard Evans. Here's what's happening in Northumberland. An 18-year-old Port Hope man is facing several charges following an investigation into alleged voyeurism and child sexual abuse material offenses. The Cobourg Police Service says the investigation began in July after receiving a report involving the allegations. Yesterday, police searched a Spencer Street home and arrested the accused. If it feels like there's more mosquitoes around this summer, you're not imagining it. Experts say a wet July combined with warm and humid conditions has created ideal breeding conditions across Ontario, with particularly high numbers expected through August. Mosquitoes carrying the West Nile virus have already been detected in several communities, including Durham Region and Toronto. The OPP is reminding drivers to make safety a priority heading into the Civic Day long weekend. Police say motorists should slow down, wear a seatbelt, stay focused, never drive impaired, and move over for emergency vehicles. During last year's Civic Day weekend, OPP laid more than 3,500 speeding charges and 204 impaired charges across the province. The Brighton Rotary Street Dance is returning this summer, continuing a community tradition that's been bringing people together for more than 20 years. Brighton Rotary Club member Dan Thompson says the event attracts everyone from young families to longtime community members.
2: Tends to be kind of two crowds. For the first 2 hours, there's quite a range of ages, from senior citizens to babies and strollers and everyone in between.
1: The Rotary Street Dance features performances from Bentwood Rocker and Wicklow, with proceeds supporting the club's community work in Brighton. In sports, in Major League Baseball, St. Louis will take on Toronto tonight at 7 o'clock. In IHF World Junior Summer Showcase action, Canada beat Finland 5-3. Over in the WNBA, Minnesota beat Toronto 104-72. And in the CFL, BC beat Winnipeg 35-19. I'm Richard Evans with the news that keeps you connected to where you live. Northumberland's three-day weather next.
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12: This is Wow Weather.
1: Sunny today, fog patches dissipating this morning, a high of 26, feeling like 33 with the Humidex. For tonight, clear this evening, then a 30% chance of showers overnight, a low of 16. For Saturday, cloudy with a 60% chance of showers, a high of 26. And pretty much the same for Sunday, cloudy with a 60% chance of rain and a high of 25. Right now it's 19 degrees. Today's UV index is 8 or very high. 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

Wow FM, just great songs. Say you will for your Friday long weekend, getting closer by the second. And Bill Porter on your radio. It's Wow Mornings. How many mistakes would you say you make in a week at work? I've lost count this week already. Now, give myself a little bit of slack here because, you know, it's a brand new morning show and all that stuff. But, yeah, I mean, mistakes happen, right? We're all human. That's part of what makes us human. But apparently, on average, we make a mistake 3 times a week at work. That's it. Just 3 times. That's pretty good. We're pretty efficient, aren't we? We're making just 3 mistakes. I mean, I guess it all depends on what the mistake is, right? Some mistakes are more minor than others. You certainly don't want to send out an email that was meant for one person, you know, to like the all staff list. Like, that's a big mistake, depending on what's in that email. You know, maybe you're gossiping with one of your coworkers and all of a sudden it goes out to, you know, all of the staff. Maybe you put somebody's name wrong on a presentation or something and you ended up blowing the presentation. I mean, there are big mistakes we can make at work. Then there are small ones, but on average, 3 times a week at work, we make a mistake. And to that, I say, I accept your challenge because I would say I'm at least 3 a day, right? It's all good though. And we get a little time to reset, get a little extra day away from the office, from the workplace, hopefully with the civic holiday long weekend quickly approaching. More music for you this morning. Love this one. Glass Tiger and Rod Stewart together. Here's My Town. It's just great songs.

0: Wow Mornings with Bill Porter, 100.9. 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
1: 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Just click the 48 in the newsroom. I'm Brendan Rushton, and that's what's happening around town.
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8: Sunny today, fog patches dissipating this morning, a high of 26, feeling like 33 with the Humidex. For tonight, clear this evening, then a 30% chance of showers overnight, a low of 16. For Saturday, cloudy with a 60% chance of showers, a high of 26. And pretty much the same for Sunday, cloudy with a 60% chance of rain and a high of 25.
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Wow FM, Walk Like an Egyptian, the Bangles. It's Bill Porter, Wow Mornings. I wonder if walking like an Egyptian is just a cover up for walking while intoxicated. There are some similarities, right? Long weekend bound we are. Variety, just great songs. So alive, here's Lovin' Rockets.

0: A long weekend getting closer by the second, and just great songs on your radio here on Wow FM. It's Bill Porter along with Jordan Mercier, Wow Mornings, and our final stats and facts of the week as we head into the long weekend. Maybe you could make this a bit of a science experiment weekend. Jordan, I know you've got kids, and they might want to do this, although this might be a little dangerous now that I start talking about it out loud, but check this out. A glass ball will actually bounce higher than a rubber ball of the same size. The asterisk on this whole thing, if it doesn't break.
1: Is that, like, now I'm in my head, okay, that's a pretty big caveat, because in most times it would probably break. But the physics behind that kind of has broke my brain a little bit.
0: Like, it's interesting, isn't it?
1: Yeah.
0: And it's because the rubber ball loses energy when it compresses. You know how they're squishy? And then returns to its original shape. But glass is rigid, so it retains the energy of the impact. So technically, if you had a thick-walled glass ball, you could bounce that higher than a rubber ball. Isn't that messed up?
1: That is extremely messed up. Not something that I ever would have considered, but now that you're kind of breaking it down for me, I definitely want to go and try and see if I can make it actually work out well.
0: Just make sure you have the dice in handy, you know?
1: Yeah, exactly.
0: Could turn out bad. Something fun, though, heading into your long weekend. And, Jordan, we will connect once again next week starting Tuesday. Enjoy the Jays game.
1: Yeah, thanks, Bill. Have a great long

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1: Imagine strolling down Main Street on a summer evening, hearing live music echoing between the buildings, and running into friends and neighbors at every turn. That's the atmosphere the Brighton Rotary Club hopes to create once again as the annual street dance returns to the downtown core. The evening has been a tradition for many families and a reminder of what makes small town life so special. Dan Thompson of the Brighton Rotary Club says there's just something unique about gathering together in the middle of the street.
2: The last 2 hours, it's the adult crowd, and they're enjoying some refreshments, and then everybody loves to dance where the cars usually go. Something about it, I guess.
1: The festivities will include live entertainment, food from Harry Hot's, and a licensed area with funds raised helping support the Rotary Club's work in the community. It's another reminder that sometimes the best place to spend a summer evening is right here at home.
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13: Sunny today, fog patches dissipating this morning. A high of 27 will feel like 35 with the Humidex. For tonight, partly cloudy, a 40% chance of showers overnight with a risk of thunderstorms, a low of 19. For Saturday, a mix of sun and cloud with a 40% chance of rain, thunderstorms remaining in the region, a high of 26 feeling like 33. And for Sunday, cloudy with a 60% chance of showers and a high of 25.
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0: Just great songs here on WOW FM as the countdown to your weekend continues. You've got to love the Friday feeling. Jordan Mercier is here with me this morning. Good morning, Jordan.
1: Good morning, Bill. How are you?
0: I'm good. Have you got big weekend plans?
1: I do have some big weekend plans. I'm actually going to end up venturing to Toronto to see my first Blue Jay game of the year.
0: Oh, wow. Good for you.
1: Yeah, excited.
0: Hopefully they win.
1: Yeah.
0: It's been a rough week.
1: Wins are
0: a rough season.
1: Yeah, wins are harder to find this year than most years. So
0: they certainly are. You know what? But the vibe is so fun at SkyDome or Rogers Center or whatever they're calling it now. That'll be awesome. We're keeping an eye on it for you this morning. And Jordan, what have you got?
1: All right. Thousands of WestJet flight attendants could walk off the job as early as this Sunday. I know a lot of people have been paying attention to this.
0: Absolutely.
1: They voted overwhelmingly in favor of strike action earlier this month, potentially grounding the airline over the August long weekend. How many people have travel plans, you know, in that section? And WestJet has a fleet of nearly 200 aircraft providing service to more than 30 countries and more than 30 domestic airports for more than 700 flights a day. So that would be extremely disruptive if that was to happen.
0: Totally. This could get very messy. And not that I don't support people getting a fair deal at work. That's obviously very important for everyone, no matter what your career of choice is. But it's kind of funny how the timing works out on these things sometimes, isn't it?
1: Oh, hey, like unions know how to use leverage if there's one thing that's true.
0: Yeah.
1: It does happen. And that's not, you know, taking a shot, because if I was in there, you got to force the hand sometimes. And that's unfortunately kind of the middle ground that we see, you know, over and over and over again.
0: Well, know your rights. That's the biggest advice I can give you. There's a great website called Air Passenger Rights that lets you know, what rights you have in a strike situation like this. And hopefully it doesn't affect your August long weekend too much. That's keeping our eye on it for you this morning as we head towards your long weekend here on WOW Morning.

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We make your workday go faster. It's true. It hasn't been proven yet because we're new. 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

escapade. We are on towards the long weekend, civic holiday long weekend. How many days do you get off? All three? Maybe just one? I get zero. But you know what? 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Certainly no excuse for boredom. 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

0: Families, food lovers, and music fans are being invited to the Trent Court Marina this fall for Quinty West's first Fusion Fest. The event is scheduled for September 19th. Organizers say the festival is intended to showcase local talent on the Bay of Quinty waterfront. OPP is reminding drivers to make safety a priority heading into the long weekend. Drivers are being reminded that safe choices behind the wheel can prevent serious collisions. I'm Richard Evans. Everything that matters in Northumberland and Quinty West, you'll hear it here on 100.9 WOW FM. 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
0: Sunny today. Fog patches dissipating this morning. A high of 27 will feel like 35 with the Humidex. For tonight, partly cloudy. A 40% chance of showers overnight with a risk of thunderstorms. A low of 19. For Saturday, a mix of sun and cloud with a 40% chance of rain. Thunderstorms remaining in the region. A high of 26 feeling like 33. And for Sunday, cloudy with a 60% chance of showers and a high of 25.

Dummies, Afternoons, and Coffee Spoons. Wow, he has a deep voice, doesn't he? I feel like I haven't hit puberty yet when listening to my own compared to his. It's Bill Porter.

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You know what I love about music? You hear one song and there's a good chance that that song sparks the memory of another song. And our text line has been blowing up since we've been playing all these great songs. People saying, you know what? You're playing this. You should play this. I agree. Keep them coming. 833-OH-WOW-FM. 833-649-6936. 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

0: Civic Holiday Long Weekend, we're turning up the wow factor. More songs you haven't heard in a while, and more memories waiting to come back. The Wow Factor Long Weekend, only on Wow FM. 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

and Bill Porter too. Wow mornings. We're not aging as quickly as people used to, but interestingly enough, we are going gray earlier. 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

Sam Roberts on Wow FM, Brother Down, just great songs as we continue towards your long weekend. It is Bill in for BK. How interesting is this? Millennials who said they would never own a minivan or drive a minivan, now embracing them. It's true though, right? Once you've had a van and all that space, it's hard to go to

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4: Sunny today, fog patches dissipating this morning. A high of 27 will feel like 35 with a humidex. For tonight, partly cloudy, a 40% chance of showers overnight with a risk of thunderstorms, a low of 19. For Saturday, a mix of sun and cloud with a 40% chance of rain, thunderstorms remaining in the region, a high of 26 feeling like 33. And for Sunday, cloudy with a 60% chance of showers and a high of 25.

variety for your workday. Just great songs. Wow FM, Civic Holiday Long Weekend coming your way. We are putting more wow into your long weekend than we ever have. Don't miss a second of it. The Bodines, Closer to Free on Wow FM. Yeah!

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Just great songs on your radio. Wow FM for your workday. Long weekends are kind of like press your luck, right? Instead of no whammies, we want no rain. No rain. Here comes that rainy day feeling again. Four tunes.

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coming in the fall, Queen's 1986 Budapest concert, one of the first major Western rock shows behind the Iron Curtain, has been restored. The audio has been redone. It'll hit theaters in the fall. Michael

yeah. Good vibrations. Marky Mark and the Funky Bunch. Get you in the mood for the long weekend. Just great songs here on WOW FM. I'm Bill Porter in for BK. He's doing the 5-day long weekend thing, right smack dab in the middle of summer. I'm taking notes here. I'm going to do that next year, I think. That's the way I like it. KC

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0: People remember songs, not decades. 100.9 Wow FM. Just great songs.

Wow FM, Bad Bad Boy, that is Haywire. It's Bill in for BK this morning. Fast food fans will definitely be flocking to this one. It's an interesting auction coming up featuring personal belongings of KFC founder Colonel Heartland Sanders. Yep, they're going up for auction. Some interesting items too, including his pressure cooker, his famous black bow tie, personal watches, an original cash register, and also a 1964 planner containing handwritten herbs and spices recipes. That's going to be the big ticket item, I think, right? People who want to recreate that KFC flavor at home. His former 5,000 square foot home, Blackwood Hall, and also the Claudia Sanders dinner house are also on the block. There's one thing I think you can guarantee when it comes to all of these items. They're going to be covered in grease. Right? Don't get me wrong. I love me some KFC once in a while. It is not healthy, though. You need some napkins for sure when you dive in.

0: what you need to know.
1: Families, food lovers, and music fans are being invited to the Trent Court Marina this fall for Quinty West's first Fusion Fest. The event is scheduled for September 19th. Organizers say the festival is intended to showcase local talent on the Bay of Quinte waterfront. OPP is reminding drivers to make safety a priority heading into the long weekend. Drivers are being reminded that safe choices behind the wheel can prevent serious collisions. I'm Richard Evans. Everything that matters in Northumberland and Quinte West, you'll hear it here on 100.9 WOW FM. 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
1: Sunny today, fog patches dissipating this morning. A high of 27 will feel like 35 with the Humidex. For tonight, partly cloudy, a 40% chance of showers overnight with a risk of thunderstorms, a low of 19. For Saturday, a mix of sun and cloud with a 40% chance of rain, thunderstorms remaining in the region, a high of 26 feeling like 33. And for Sunday, cloudy with a 60% chance of showers and a high of 25.
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Shania, Just Great Songs, Any Men of Mine here on Wow FM. That one actually suggested through our text line. Got a text saying, why can't you throw a little, you know, pop country in the mix? 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

Gorillaz. Wow FM, just great songs. Never said I love you. Thank you so much to everyone who has texted us and said, love the new station. Love all the songs you're playing. Love all the wow. That's what it's all about.

0: specific holiday-long weekend, we're turning up the wow factor. 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
4: 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Starts at 7. 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

0: Good afternoon. I'm John Brenner. It's already 26 degrees in Brighton. Here's what's happening in Northumberland and Quinte West. The Kodiaks can earn their way into the Major Series lacrosse playoffs with a win in their final regular season game on the road tomorrow. At 9-8, Coburg is 2 points out of the fourth and final spot, but would overtake the Brooklyn Lacrosse Club from Whitby if they defeat host Owen Sound, who are 1-15, tomorrow. Coburg has won both previous meetings with Owen Sound this season. A wet July combined with warm and humid conditions means lots of mosquitoes this summer, with the bumper crop of bugs expected to continue through August. Mosquitoes carrying West Nile virus have already been detected in several communities, including in Durham region. OPP patrols have been increased for the holiday weekend. Motorists are urged to slow down, wear a seatbelt, stay focused, never drive impaired, and move over for emergency vehicles. Brighton Rotary Club member Dan Thompson tells us this summer's street dance is expected to attract a diverse audience.
1: Tends to be kind of two crowds. For the first 2 hours, there's quite a range of ages, from senior citizens to babies in strollers and everyone in between.
0: The Rotary Street Dance features performances from Bentwood Rocker and Wicklow, with money raised supporting the club's community work in Brighton. Get the full local news rundown sent straight to your email after 9 a.m. Sign up at brightontoday.ca. In sports, the Blue Jays open a holiday weekend homestand with the Cardinals tonight. Round 2 of the AIG Women's Open is underway in England. Smiths Falls native Brooke Henderson is on the course. In the CFL tonight, the Ottawa Redblacks host the Montreal Alouettes. I'm John Brenner with the news that keeps you connected to where you live. Northumberland and Quinte West 3-day weather is next.
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6: This is WOW Weather.
0: Partly cloudy tonight, the low 19 degrees. A mix of sun and cloud tomorrow with a 40% chance of showers. Saturday's high 26, 33 humidex. Rain on Sunday, the high 24. Monday's high will be 26 with a chance of showers. Right now it is 26.

100.9 Wow FM. Just great songs. Milkman checking in. And thanks for the comments, by the way, you posted on our Facebook page. Ellen, for example, says, love the new Wow. Corinne says, I'm loving this new format. Lots of upbeat songs. Exhibit A, right here, Baltimora. Loincloth on your lunch time. It's Tarzan Boy. Just great songs. 100.

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0: This Civic Holiday Long Weekend, we're turning up the wow factor. More songs you haven't heard in a while, and more memories waiting to come back. 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
5: This is Wow Weather.
6: Partly cloudy tonight, the low 19 degrees. A mix of sun and cloud tomorrow with a 40% chance of showers. Saturday's high 26, 33 Humidex. Rain on Sunday, the high 24. Monday's high will be 26 with a chance of showers.

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Just give me a moment here, please, if you would. I just got to get some fresh batteries into the old Walkman here so I can plug in the Y adapter, give you some headphones. I've got headphones, and we can both enjoy this now.

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1: Hi everyone, this is Danny from Bentwood Rocker. We'll be playing at the Rotary Street Dance this coming Saturday, August 1st, Main Street, Brighton, with our special guests, Wicklow. 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

good news is you can totally dance in a raincoat. Good thing, too, because there's rain in the forecast for tomorrow and Sunday as well. Brighton Rotary closing down Main Street tomorrow. Annual street dance. This year's headliner, Bentwood Rocker. Special guests, Wicklow. Music gets going at 7. Just great songs. Here's Rat 100.9. Wow.

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You know, summer is for radio. It's your chance to win yourself a brand new barbecue, along with tickets for you and three friends to see the Blue Jays in action. We'll also throw in $500 in spending money. 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Our winner to be randomly selected and announced August 24th here on 100.9. Wow. FM. I do hope you like pina coladas. Good. He's Rupert Holmes. Just great.

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17: This is WOW Weather.
1: Partly cloudy tonight, the low 19 degrees. A mix of sun and cloud tomorrow with a 40% chance of showers. Saturday's high 26, 33 humidex. Rain on Sunday, the high 24. Monday's high will be 26 with a chance of showers.
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just great songs. Wow, FM, it is the Milkman. Won't be long until you're seeing one on the road, I'm sure. Ferrari have reportedly already hit their 2026 sales target for the brand new Luce, the first ever all-electric Ferrari car designed by a former Apple designer, by the way. Sally, meanwhile, that's her in her Mustang.

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10: 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What is

great songs. A long weekend for a lot of folks. Not for everybody, but a weekend nonetheless. And yeah, some rain in the forecast for tomorrow and Sunday, but warm. Maybe I'll meet you when you're cooling down in the beer fridge at the back of the LCBO. That'll be me leaning up against the Smirnoff, by the way. That's what I do. Thompson's

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It is the Milkman. Just tickled to be back on the air in Quinte Region. I'm a Loyalist College grad, class of 1989. By

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0: 6, you'll hear how the Coburg Kodiaks can earn their way into the Major Series Lacrosse playoffs with a win in their final regular season game on the road this weekend. We'll also tell you about this weekend's OPP plans for civic holiday patrols. From our community calendar, make sure to check out the holiday weekend edition of Codrington Farmers Market and its impressive vendor lineup Sunday from 9 until 1. I'm John Brenner. Everything that matters in Northumberland, you'll hear it here on 100.9 WOW FM and see it at brightontoday.ca.
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7: This is WOW Weather.
0: Partly cloudy tonight, the low 19 degrees. A mix of sun and cloud tomorrow with a 40% chance of showers. Saturday's high 26, 33 Humidex. Rain on Sunday, the high 24. Monday's high will be 26 with a chance of showers.

happy to have been promoted to a three, frankly, trooper. Just great songs. It's Wow FM. Don't forget your lotto tickets for this weekend. Lotto Max tonight, estimated jackpot $15 million, 649 for tomorrow, an estimated jackpot of $40 million. You know, since you want to be rich, it's Callaway. Just great songs.

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0: Hope and Rough Trade, who, by the way, was just back in the studio. Sounds amazing. Remade the Rough Trade classic High School Confidential with some help from Kevin Hearn from the Bare Naked Ladies. Carol Pope's Confessions, Anti-Diva, is streaming now on Gem, the story of her life.
1: She all touch, quite the life.
0: Rough Trade, just see, great you, songs. 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
0: Fan, I would be remiss if I did not mention that Carol Pope popped back into the studio recently, joined by Kevin Hearn of the Bare Naked Ladies, by the way, and did an updated version of High School Confidential that will blow your mind. That is available now on YouTube. Also, Anti-Diva, the Carol Pope Confessions documentary, is now streaming for you on CBC Gem. See, I got you, babe. Sonny and Cher. Just great songs.

0: This Civic holiday long weekend, we're turning up the wow factor. More songs you haven't heard in a while, and more memories waiting to come back. The Wow Factor Long Weekend, only on Wow FM. Just great songs. 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

101.9 Wow FM, just great songs. A long weekend for some, not for everybody. It's a weird civic holiday. Monday's not a stat. And of course, the way the weather works out, if you don't have Monday off, yeah, you got some rain tomorrow, some rain possible Sunday. Monday, of course, looks like sunshine at 26. Just great songs. Here's Elvis, 100.9 Wow FM.

Saga on the Loose. Just great songs. 100.9 Wow FM. A Friday into the weekend we go. It is the Milkman. Just a reminder, your chance to win yourself a brand new barbecue. That one you're rocking this summer is kind of on its last legs, right? So this is very timely. Also, by the way, your chance to win 4 tickets to see the Blue Jays in action and $500 in spending cash. You can enter at Special Effects Lifestyle Boutique, homemade food, heartfelt hospitality, and lunch served Wednesday to Saturday. Our winner to be randomly selected and announced right here August 24th. Got you dancing in the street.

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1: On this afternoon's Spotlight feature, we look at how Brighton's Rotary Club street dance is appealing to a wide audience. Also this afternoon, we look at why more mosquitoes are flying about this summer and how little relief is expected in August. 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
8: This is WOW Weather.
0: Partly cloudy tonight, the low 19 degrees. A mix of sun and cloud tomorrow with a 40% chance of showers. Saturday's high 26, 33 Humidex. Rain on Sunday, the high 24. Monday's high will be 26 with a chance of showers.

Sounds like Lenny Kravitz is working the drive-thru this afternoon. American Woman, just great songs. It's Wow FM, and wow, what a story. Four-time PGA winner Siwoo Kim was in Detroit getting ready for a golf tournament this weekend. He felt like some Korean barbecue, so he Googled a restaurant that would give him some and then blindly followed his GPS to that location. After paying $9 to go through a tunnel, he thought that was weird. He quickly realized that $9... to get through a tunnel was because it was leading him here to Canada. With no passport, officials, of course, searched his vehicle. Their investigation did confirm he had crossed due to a very honest mistake. And when the border officials asked him if he was going to win this weekend, I love his reply. He said, well, yeah, if you let me through. So fun. Just great songs. Milkman, grateful for your company. Andrea, True Connection. It's more, more, more.

Brian Adams, Tina Turner, just great songs. It is Wow FM, a Friday with the Milkman. What you watching this weekend? Some options for you today include the streaming premiere of the drama, stars Zendaya and Robert Pattinson, as a couple whose engagement is jeopardized after they each reveal the worst thing they've ever done. On Amazon, the second season premiere of Batman, Cape Crusader, Cape Fear, the final season finale today on Apple TV. Also, episode 6 of Life, Larry, and the Pursuit of Unhappiness. And new at the movies this weekend, I Want Your Sex and the latest Spider-Man Brand New Day. What you watching for weekends? Stevie Nicks, Stand Back. Just great songs. The Milkman delivers on one.

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9: 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You can't touch this.

That's pretty decent Google review. We'll take it. Thank you, lover boy. Loving every minute of it. What matters most, though, is that you are too. Just great songs. The Milkman, into the weekend we go. And just a reminder, if you got a tea time tomorrow at Timber Ridge, yeah, you may want to put that golf umbrella back in your golf bag. I know it's in the trunk of your car, but in the bag. You may need that. TLC. Unpretty, just great songs, 100.9. 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
1: Partly cloudy with a low of 19. Good afternoon, I'm Brendan Rushton. Your complete three-day pinpoint weather details are coming up. A Quinta West driver is facing impaired driving charges following a collision. The Quinta West OPP say officers responded to a crash on Wallbridge Road. Police say an approved screening device was used after officers suspected the driver had been consuming alcohol. The driver was arrested and taken to Quincy West Detachment for further testing. A 41-year-old Quincy West woman was charged with impaired operation and impaired driving with a blood alcohol concentration over 80. Old Bank Cafe in Frankfurt is entering a new chapter under local ownership. Entrepreneur Zach Talsma has taken over the popular business, which has become a well-known gathering place in the community. Talsma, who grew up in the Quincy West area and also owns Lure Marketing, says he hopes to preserve the atmosphere customers have come to appreciate while introducing some new ideas. Old Bank Cafe is located at 1 Mill Street and is open daily except Tuesdays. Loyalist College says all of its systems and services have now been restored following a cyber attack earlier this month. The incident was first reported on July 9th and affected internet access, email services, and a number of online systems used by students and staff. Online classes were temporarily suspended while the college worked to resolve the issue. College officials announced this week that all systems are once again operational. Students experiencing problems are encouraged to contact the school's service desk for assistance. Coburg's new police chief says his connection to the community helped make the decision to take on the role. Chris Leather officially became chief of the Coburg Police Service on June 1st after retiring from the RCMP. Leather says his family has had ties to Coburg for decades.
2: So first of all, I've got family ties to the area. We've got my wife's parents resided here for decades, actually. Mom is still with us, living in Coburg. And so we would come to Coburg frequently.
1: Leather says his previous experiences in the community, including speaking at the Remembrance Day event, helped show him the connection between residents and police. In sports, the Coburg Kodiaks have a must-win game this weekend as they fight for the spot of major series lacrosse playoffs. And the Jays start swinging at 7:07 tonight against the Cardinals for the first of three games. The next time you're scrolling through your phone, visit brightontoday.ca and see what Northumberland and Quincy West are talking about. I'm Brendan Rushton. Your complete three-day pinpoint weather details are coming up.
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7: This is Wow Weather.
1: Tonight's partly cloudy with a low of 19. On Saturday tomorrow, it's going to be a mix of sun and clouds with a good chance of showers, a high of 26, and a humidex of 33. And on Sunday, we're going to have rain with a high of 28.
0: 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Here's your challenge.

Yes, yes, yes, yes, it does. Making you feel good. Just great songs. 100.9 Wow FM. Hey, you know the Quinte West Pop-Up Visitor Information Center in Trenton? Yeah, that's one of the places you can enter our Summer is for Radio contest. Food, shopping, music, and family fun all summer long. Up for grabs, a barbecue, 4 tickets to see the Blue Jays in action, and $500 spending cash. Winner to be randomly selected and announced August 24th. Elton John, Saturday night's all right.

we do it on a Friday afternoon. Just great songs. Okay, this is how we do it every single day of the week. It is the Milkman. So glad you're here. Just on time, too, for another edition of... If Shakespeare wrote this song. So I've taken the lyrics to a popular song, asked AI to rework the lyrics as if Shakespeare wrote it. Let's see if you can figure this one out. By the manner of my stride, full well 'tis known, a servant to the gentle lust am I. No leisure remains for idle chatter, where music swells and damsels yield warm grace. Have I been buffeted by fortune's hand, e'en from the fragile hour of my birth? Yet all is well, and all shall be content. Turn, if thou wilt, thine eyes another way. Yet let us strive to fathom and perceive how the city's chronicle shapes the heart of man. If Shakespeare wrote the lyrics to the Bee Gees, stayed alive.

0: This Civic Holiday Long Weekend, we're turning up the wow factor. 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The Wow Factor Long Weekend, only on Wow FM. 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
3: This is Wow Weather.
4: Tonight's partly cloudy with a low of 19. On Saturday tomorrow, it's going to be a mix of sun and clouds with a good chance of showers, a high of 26, and a humidex of 33. And on Sunday, we're going to have rain with a high of 28.
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Source, Do You Love Me? Just great songs. It is Wow FM closing in on quitting time. Look at you raring to go. Already on your feet, Gloria Estefan. 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

Max Webster a million vacations. Wait, what? What benefits package has that? 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She's Lauryn Hill. Doo-wop, that thing. Just great songs. Wow FM.

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Kind of a mixed bag of weather for this weekend. 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Oh, bring a fancy raincoat. Call it art, if you will. The Brighton Arts and Culture Council have their fourth annual Art in the Park tomorrow. You'll fit right in. 9:30 till 3, Brighton's Memorial Park. 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

0: partly cloudy with a low of 19. Good evening, I'm Brandon Rushton. Your complete three-day pinpoint weather details are coming up. Drivers across the region can expect to see more OPP officers on the road during the civic holiday long weekend. Police say they will be targeting unsafe driving behaviors, including speeding, distracted driving, impaired driving, and failing to wear a seatbelt. The OPP will also use its airplane enforcement program in high-traffic areas to monitor driver behavior from above. Motorists are reminded to make safe choices and plan ahead if they are consuming alcohol or drugs. Ontario Provincial Police are investigating after possible human remains were found in northern Quinte West. The OPP says testing is underway to determine if the remains are human. Police were contacted Monday after a report of what was described as a possible human leg bone along the Trent River. Several OPP vehicles were seen at the scene for an extended period of time as officers investigated. No further details have been released at this time. A Quinte area paramedic who disappeared while attending a music festival in British Columbia has been found safe. The RCMP confirmed that 28-year-old Kayla Besfoir of Trenton has been located. Besfoir has been reported missing after she was last seen early Monday morning at the Champala Music Festival. Police say no further information will be released in order to respect the privacy of her and her family. Investigators thanked members of the public, search and rescue teams, and partner agencies for their assistance. Coburg's new police chief says he is quickly learning what makes the community a popular summer destination. Chief Chris Leather says the waterfront, downtown, and local businesses bring a major influx of visitors during the warmer months, creating a unique policing environment. Leather says Coburg reminds him of communities he's worked in earlier in his career.
1: I mean, the waterfront, the parking, even around our station, you see hundreds of cars coming into the area to enjoy the beach, to enjoy the shops, the bars, and things like that, the parks. I mean, it's a popular destination.
0: Leather says he is looking forward to experiencing more of Coburg's events and community celebrations as chief. In sports, the Coburg Kodiaks have a must-win game this weekend as they fight for the spot of major series lacrosse playoffs. And the Jays start swinging at 7:07 tonight against the Cardinals for the first of three games. The next time you're scrolling through your phone, visit brightontoday.ca and see what Northumberland and Quinte West are talking about. I'm Brandon Rushton. Your complete three-day pinpoint weather details are coming up.
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0: Tonight's partly cloudy with a low of 19. On Saturday tomorrow, it's going to be a mix of sun and clouds with a good chance of showers, a high of 26, and a humidex of 33. And on Sunday, we're going to have rain with a high of 28.
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Wow. FM. Just great song. Supper Hour, The Milkman, and Linda Ronstadt. Poor, pitiful me.

0: This Civic holiday long weekend, we're turning up the wow factor. More songs you haven't heard in a while, and more memories waiting to come back. The Wow Factor Long Weekend, only on Wow FM. 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
5: Tonight's partly cloudy with a low of 19. On Saturday tomorrow, it's going to be a mix of sun and clouds with a good chance of showers, a high of 26, and a humidex of 33. And on Sunday, we're going to have rain with a high of 28.

You hit the seat button, the scan button, and found the wow. Wow FM, just great songs. And now number one on your preset. Thanks for that. The Milkman with Stephen Stills. Love the one you're with here on Wow

0: boy in the box. What is that, a 5-minute penalty for playing just great songs? Okay, well, we'll take that penalty every single day then.
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0: Let's see how you do today. Friday's fun fact. Nearly 50% of parents have regretted giving their kids access to this. Yeah, I bet. Nearly 50% of parents have regretted giving their kids access to their credit card. Wow. Skid Row. 18 in life. Let's get you home. Just great songs here on Wow FM.

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0: Hey, but how about this?
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0: A groan.
1: Loud enough for everybody, not just at the drive-thru.
0: What does a painter do?
1: But everybody in the parking lot as well. I think we've made a new friend or two thanks to you. Thank you for that.
0: Puts on another coat.
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0: 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Yeah, let's spend some of the weekend together with just great songs.
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0: partly cloudy with a low of 19. Good evening, I'm Brandon Rushton. Your complete 3-day pinpoint weather details are coming up. A Quinta West driver is facing impaired driving charges following a collision. The Quinta West OPP say officers responded to a crash on Wallbridge Road. Police say an approved screening device was used after officers suspected the driver had been consuming alcohol. The driver was arrested and taken to Quinta West Detachment for further testing. A 41-year-old Quinta West woman was charged with impaired operation and impaired driving with a blood alcohol concentration over 80. Old Bank Cafe in Frankfurt is entering a new chapter under local ownership. Entrepreneur Zach Talsma has taken over the popular business, which has become a well-known gathering place in the community. Talsma, who grew up in the Quinta West area and also owns Lure Marketing, says he hopes to preserve the atmosphere customers have come to appreciate while introducing some new ideas. Old Bank Cafe is located at 1 Mill Street and is open daily except Tuesdays. Loyalist College says all of its systems and services have now been restored following a cyber attack earlier this month. The incident was first reported on July 9th and affected internet access, email services, and a number of online systems used by students and staff. Online classes were temporarily suspended while the college worked to resolve the issue. College officials announced this week that all systems are once again operational. Students experiencing problems are encouraged to contact the school's service desk for assistance. Coburg's new police chief says his connection to the community helped make the decision to take on the role. Chris Leather officially became chief of the Coburg Police Service on June 1st after retiring from the RCMP. Leather says his family has had ties to Coburg for decades.
1: So first of all, I've got family ties to the area. We've got my wife's parents resided here for decades, actually. Mom is still with us, living in Coburg. And so we would come to Coburg frequently.
0: Leather says his previous experiences in the community, including speaking at the Remembrance Day event, helped show him the connection between residents and police. In sports, the Coburg Kodiaks have a must-win game this weekend as they fight for the spot of Major Series Lacrosse playoffs. And the Jays start swinging at 7:07 tonight against the Cardinals for the first of three games. The next time you're scrolling through your phone, visit brightontoday.ca and see what Northumberland and Quinta West are talking about. I'm Brandon Rushton. Your complete 3-day pinpoint weather details are coming up.
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5: This is WOW Weather.
0: Tonight's partly cloudy with a low of 19. On Saturday tomorrow, it's going to be a mix of sun and clouds with a good chance of showers, a high of 26, and a humidex of 33. And on Sunday, we're going to have rain with a high of 28.
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0: this Civic Holiday Long Weekend, we're turning up the wow factor. More songs you haven't heard in a while, and more memories waiting to come back. The Wow Factor Long Weekend, only on Wow FM. Just great songs. 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They'll look after your ride and make everything okay. 494 Bickford Road by Campbellford Farmers Market. Every Saturday from 9 to 1 at the corner of River and Front Street South. And by the businesses of downtown Brighton. Discover the charm of summer downtown. You'll be amazed at what you'll find.
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2: This is WOW Weather.
3: Tonight's partly cloudy with a low of 19. On Saturday tomorrow, it's going to be a mix of sun and clouds with a good chance of showers, a high of 26, and a humidex of 33. And on Sunday, we're going to have rain with a high of 28.
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9: Tonight's partly cloudy with a low of 19. On Saturday tomorrow, it's going to be a mix of sun and clouds with a good chance of showers, a high of 26, and a humidex of 33. And on Sunday, we're going to have rain with a high of 28.
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1: Hi everyone, this is Danny from Bentwood Rocker. We'll be playing at the Rotary Street Dance this coming Saturday, August 1st, Main Street, Brighton, with our special guests, Wicklow. Starts at 7. Come on out and enjoy some dancing in the street.
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